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She's fine as hell, she's about the dough. 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Make you wanna touch her, wanna taste her. 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She's so much more than you used to. 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
1: When it's not always raining, there'll be days like this. 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
1: Det här är Guldkanalen.

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0: rough. 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Big wheel, but then we're gonna do the finish. Rough.
1: Proud Mary,
0: it's the way we do.

ticking on the wall. 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Every breath is a break in the